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Come on and get your kicks. Now you don't need a

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What the hell am I supposed to do?

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Thank you. You know, a lot of people ask the question, where did soul first originate? I want to tell you, and this you can put in your pipe and smoke it. Soul came from a little church on the hill where a little black preacher with a black congregation.

I want you to get together. Oh Lord. Put a blessing on. I want you to get together.